0: 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Never chase bread, chase the vision. Make your word when you see it, be the business. No cap, God am a witness. Success feel better, independent. 9-11 at the Valley Adeline. Big Master P vibe, no limit. Ballin' hard on another hemisphere. Somebody tell them people Mr. Hem is here.
1: Whoa, whoa, whoa, whoa, whoa, whoa.
0: Mr. Hem is here.
1: Whoa, whoa, whoa, whoa, whoa, whoa.
0: Mr. Hem.
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0: Hip-Hop 103 Jams, Kansas City's number one for hip-hop, R&B, and throwbacks, kicking off the number one show at night. It is the Night Jam with your man Barry White, Jacquees, and Juvenile. Get that lick back. What's going on, Kansas City? You ready for the evening? Setting up your Friday soundtrack going into the weekend. It is a Hot Dog Fest winning weekend. Make sure you stay tapped in for your chance to win two tickets to see Zap, Confunction, Christopher Williams, Climax, and more at the Hot Dog Fest. 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It is Attorney Mike D's Throwback Jam. Identify the artist, title of the song, be caller number 10. 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Mike's got this in the Hot 103 Jams. A lot to get to on this edition of the Night Jam. Got music all the way from Kendrick Lamar. Got my girl Tim's on deck. B2K, Cardi B, and much, much more. Plus, just stay tapped in. You never know when that keyword's coming. All right, it's your man Barry White all day, all night. Kansas City's number one for hip-hop, R&B, and throwbacks. It's Hot 103 Jams. Don't forget to slam the Z.
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8: Breaking news. Missouri will vote on Amendment 4 this August. Right now, a ballot measure passes in Missouri if it gets a majority of votes statewide. Amendment 4 would permanently end that. If Amendment 4 passes, it would rewrite the Missouri Constitution. So instead of using the total statewide vote to decide if something is approved, a measure would need to win a majority of votes separately in each of Missouri's 8 congressional districts in order to pass. So one district could veto the will of most Missourians. 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Protect Majority Rule. 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
5: All right, taking a look at our forecast for tonight. Increasing clouds with a low around 66. Tomorrow, mostly sunny with a high near 81. You're currently overcast, 80 degrees at Independence Avenue in Van Brunt. 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Let's go.
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0: 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Time now is 7:41. You tapped into the number one show at night. It is the Night Jam with your man, Barry White. Another big event going on tomorrow in the town as back to school draws nearer and nearer. 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I'm caring about you. 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Texter number 10, I need you to hit me up right now. 816-900-4103. 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
1: Yes, sir. It's straight up 8 o'clock. You know what that time that means. You know we got to count down the hottest 8 joints in the town, starting with number 8, going all the way to number 1 on the line tonight. Dinner on your man, Barry White. That's right. Make sure you keep track of all the 8 joints, who they are by, and the titles. When we get to number 1, going to ask you a question. You are the correct texter with the correct answer. You're going to jazz on your man, Barry White. All right, let's get into it. Your number 8 joint tonight, making his debut, Jacquees and Juvenile. Want that lick back.
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2: All right, real quick, I need to shout out to my girl, Leticia. She was my correct texter. She won those Hot Dog Fest tickets, got more opportunities to win those tickets on the way. That was your number 7 joint, Janice, STFU by Drake. Let's get into number 6, Skilla Baby, Chris Brown, Bryson Tiller. You know what it is? It's that face card.

0: 10, girl, you a 10. 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Girl, you a 10, girl, you a 10, girl, you a 10.
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1: 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Brent Faiyaz and Butterflies, you tapped in with your man Barry White all day and all night. On the line tonight, inside the Hot 8 at 8, is dinner on your man Barry White. All right, make sure you keep track of the next four joints. We get to number one. I'm going to ask you a question. 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It's your man Barry White giving it to you right all day and all night. 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
3: All right, taking a look at our forecast for tonight. Increasing clouds with a low around 66. Tomorrow, mostly sunny. High near 81. 77 degrees, a little bit of clouds. Swope Park. 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
3: All right. Who is going to be number one to end out the week? 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Your number 4 joint. Baby Chiefs, do it. It's that ghetto love story.

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2: All right, that's your number three joint in the town tonight. Beyonce with Morning Dew reclaiming the number two spot. The Popper, Sunday the Guo, KC Young Boss. Welcome to Kansas City.

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4: 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You're number one, Lil Baby with Dead Fresh.

0: 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That is your number one joint in the town tonight, Lil Baby with Dead Fresh. All right, who wants to go to dinner on your man, Barry White? All right, need the 10th texter right now. 816-900-4103. Going to take it easy on y'all tonight. Just hit me with that keyword, jazz. 816-900-4103, 10th texter. Hit me right now with the keyword, jazz, to the attorney, Roger White, I Got You text line, where he can turn your wreck into a check online at igotyou.net. 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Lotto and Doja Cat and much, much more. It's your man Barry White in with you all day and all night. Kansas City's number one for hip-hop, R&B, and throwbacks. 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
9: Tammy, what's up? How you doing?
10: I'm good if I'm the right caller.
9: You are the tip caller. That is the right one. How about that?
10: Thank you.
9: Thank you for listening, Tammy. We're definitely rolling with Mike D today with Attorney Mike D's throwback jam. 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
10: Future featuring Drake, Life is Good.
9: Life is good, especially when you win it, Tammy.
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9: Where are we rolling to? 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
10: Actually, I'm working from home.
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Talk, I'ma swing on that. My DMs getting out of control. 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When I pop out, the on the floor. Show my, like I'm getting a...

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6: 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Top Dog Law. 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Do you see the marketing that the dog is doing? Do you see him on TV?

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4: Breaking news. Missouri will vote on Amendment 4 this August. Right now, a ballot measure passes in Missouri if it gets a majority of votes statewide. Amendment 4 would permanently end that. If Amendment 4 passes, it would rewrite the Missouri Constitution. So instead of using the total statewide vote to decide if something is approved, a measure would need to win a majority of votes separately in each of Missouri's 8 congressional districts in order to pass. So one district could veto the will of most Missourians. 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Protect Majority Rule. 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
1: 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I need you to get this. 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
1: 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I am a witness.
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3: 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Christopher Williams. 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And Intro. 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

twerk in the back. 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
1: I heard what you said through the grapevine. 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
7: Tammy, what's up? 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
1: No more silence. I need you to get this. I am not a snitch. 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
1: 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I am a witness.
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0: Mr. Hem is here.
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0: Mr. Hem.
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0: get robbed. 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Yeah. Black Street Productions. 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
2: Breaking news. Missouri will vote on Amendment 4 this August. Right now, a ballot measure passes in Missouri if it gets a majority of votes statewide. Amendment 4 would permanently end that. If Amendment 4 passes, it would rewrite the Missouri Constitution. So instead of using the total statewide vote to decide if something is approved, a measure would need to win a majority of votes separately in each of Missouri's 8 congressional districts in order to pass. So one district could veto the will of most Missourians. 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Protect Majority Rule. 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
7: All right, we're getting relief from that crazy heat today. Mostly cloudy, gradually becoming sunny with a high near 81. Tonight, mostly clear, low around 67. It's overcast. 69 degrees at East High, home of KCPS Fest. About to kick off. It's your man, Barry White. 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

0: Hot 103 Jams, Kansas City's number one for hip-hop, R&B, and throwbacks, hitting you with that Ari Lennox and that pressure. It's good, Kansas City. It's your man, Beat-Up the Voice, a.k.a. Barry White, in with you all day and all night on this Saturday. Thank God. Not as hot as it's been the last couple days, but we're going to keep the soundtrack hot all day long. 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Y'all ready for this? 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And Kansas City's number one for hip-hop, R&B, and throwbacks. 10 texter, I'm waiting for you. 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Kansas City's number one for hip-hop, R&B, and throwbacks. 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

0: Hop 103 Jams, Kansas City's number one for hip-hop, R&B, and throwbacks. Wrapping up 14 joints in a row with Ricky Rose in French Montana. Max B with Minx in Miami. What is good, Kansas City, on this nice and cool Saturday morning? I'm going to take it. There's a lot going out in the streets today. Street team, Hop 103 Jams street team all over the place in like four different events right now. 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And also Grandview School District hosting its Back to School Health Fair today from 10 a.m. to 3 p.m. at Grandview High. 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Caring about our community, you know what time it is. 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So make sure you stop by. Go to these different events going on. I have more information on more events that are happening throughout the day. So make sure you stay tapped in. Shout out to my girl, Rosalind and Lee Summit. She was a correct texter last hour, and she's going to the Hot Dog Fest. Yep, going to see Zap, Confunction, Christopher Williams, Climax, Julian Vaughn, and many more. She's also qualified to win that VIP upgrade. All right, your opportunity to get these tickets is just around the corner, so don't go anywhere. I got some LL Cool J is hot. Well, let me go ahead and stop before I get in trouble. I'll get a call from the boss man. LL on deck, got Escape, got Jack Harlow, J. Cole, much, much more. It's your man, Barry White, in with you all day and all night. Kansas City's number one for hip-hop, R&B, and throwbacks. Top 103 Jams. And don't forget to slam the Z.
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4: All right, taking a look at our forecast for today. The clouds going to be breaking up. It's going to be sunny with a high near 81 tonight. Mostly clear, low around 67. You're currently overcast skies. 71 degrees out at the Legends. 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

0: 103 Jams, Kansas City's number one for hip-hop, R&B, and throwbacks. J. Cole and that crooked smile. Man, beat up the voice, a.k.a. Barry White. In with you all day and all night today on this Saturday. It's kind of cool outside. A lot going on in the town. Hot 103 Jams in Kansas City. 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Families, you must enter at 67th and Swope Parkway to receive the free backpacks, school supplies, tablets, hotspots, books, feminine products, and more while supplies last. 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Care about you going to the Hot Dog Fest. 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Y'all want these tickets? 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

0: 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That's October London. 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It's a Heart of America Hot Dog Fest winning weekend right here on Hot 103 Jams. And I need to shout out my girl Zoe in Raytown. She just picked up her pair of tickets and she's qualified for that VIP upgrade. Your opportunity to win is just around the corner. Got some Chris Brown on deck. Got Drizzy Drake, the baby, throwing it back with Michael Jackson with one of my favorite songs, The Butterflies. So don't go anywhere. Stay tapped in. It's your man Barry White all day, all night on Kansas City's number one for hip-hop, R&B, and throwbacks. It's Hot 103 Jams. Don't forget to slam the Z.
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18: All right, we got a little break from the heat today. Highs topping out near 81 degrees. Tonight, mostly clear, low around 67. Currently, overcast skies, 71 degrees on a and Vine. 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

0: 103 Jams, Kansas City's number one for hip-hop, R&B, and throwbacks. Hitting you with my girl Tim's right there with What You Need. It's your man Beat Up the Voice, a.k.a. Barry White, in with you on this Saturday morning. Nice and cool outside. A lot going on in the town. A lot of back-to-school events going on. KCPS Fest going on. We got the thing going on for KCK Public School. Shout-out to my girl and fellow classmate, Dr. Anna Stubblefield, doing her thing in the Kansas City, Kansas Public School District. Shout-out to the Hot 103 Jam street teams in about four different areas right now. So make sure you stop by, say what's up, grab you some free swag, all that good stuff, all right? Hot 103 Jams and DM Injury Law, bringing the heat every Monday at 3:52 with Attorney Mike D's Throwback Jam. Make sure I identify the artist and title of the song. Be caller number 10, your chance to win a $150 gas card fueled by DM Injury Law. Mike's got this in the Hot 103 Jams. Got music on the way from Young Miami. Got some throwback with Neo as well. We're kicking it with T.I., got Chris Brown, Boss Man D-Lo, and Jay-Z all on the way. Plus, right now, I need the 10th texter. 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Keyword is winning. 10 texter right now, 816-900-4103. 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
2: Yes. It was a beautiful day. 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What do you say?

0: Hot 103 Jams, Kansas City's number one for hip-hop, R&B, and throwbacks. Jay-Z, a little throwback there for you with Hard Knock Life. What is good? Kansas City, your man Beat Up the Voice, a.k.a. Barry White, in with you all day and all night on this Saturday afternoon. A lot going on in the town. Time now is 12:12. Need to send a shout-out to my girl Maya in KCK over in the dot. She picked up those two tickets to the Heart of America Hot Dog Festival featuring Zap, Confunction, Christopher Williams, Climax, and more. She also got qualified for that VIP upgrade. Your opportunity to get hooked up is just around the corner. All you have to do is stay tapped in with your man Barry White all day, all right? That's it. That's it. Just listen for the keyword and be that correct texter. Hey, another event that's about to kick off here in just a minute for our kids. 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It's located at 2881 East 31st Street in Kansas City, Missouri. 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Got some Drake on deck as well. Johnny Venus, Eve featuring Alicia Keys. Yeah, we throwing it back. Kehlani and much, much more. Your man Barry White giving it to you right all day and all night. Kansas City's number one for hip hop, R&B, and throwbacks. Hot 103 Jams. Don't forget to slam the Z.
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11: Breaking news. Missouri will vote on Amendment 4 this August. Right now, a ballot measure passes in Missouri if it gets a majority of votes statewide. Amendment 4 would permanently end that. If Amendment 4 passes, it would rewrite the Missouri Constitution. So instead of using the total statewide vote to decide if something is approved, a measure would need to win a majority of votes separately in each of Missouri's 8 congressional districts in order to pass. So one district could veto the will of most Missourians. 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Protect Majority Rule. 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
18: All right, taking a look at our forecast for today. The sun's starting to creep out right now. High near 80 degrees. Tonight clear with a low around 66. It's currently overcast. 76 degrees out at the K. Back to the music. Let's go.
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0: 103 Jams, Kansas City's number one for hip-hop, R&B, and throwbacks. Kehlani and Usher with Shoulda Never. What is good, Kansas City? How you feeling on this Saturday afternoon? A lot going on in the town. A lot of back-to-school stuff getting geared up. Can you believe? I was talking about this on the Night Jam the other night. It is already back-to-school time. Like, some schools start here in like 10 days, which is crazy. I remember we didn't start school till after Labor Day. But yeah, 10 days. So shout out to everybody out there taking care of our kids with all the back to school drives. The street team is out in like 4 different places right now. So shout out to the Hot 103 Jam street team. Make sure you go see them, pick up some swag, and then, you know, take care of business. All right. Your voice is your vote. Take your power to the polls on August 4th. Caring about the community. We are Hot 103 Jams. I care about hooking you up with some hot dog festival tickets. That's on the way. So don't go anywhere. Make sure you stay tapped in for that keyword. Plus, got music on the way from Schoolboy Q. Got some T.I. on deck as well. 50 Cent. We throwing it back with 21 questions. It's Jasmine Sullivan. So a lot to get to this morning on this Saturday. Beautiful. The weather finally broke the heat a little bit, so we get a little reprieve for the next couple days. So I'm going to enjoy this just a little bit, all right? So don't go anywhere. It's your man, Barry White, in with you all day and all night. Kansas City's number one for hip-hop, R&B, and throwbacks. Top 103 Jams. And don't forget to slam the Z.
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9: Breaking news. Missouri will vote on Amendment 4 this August. Right now, a ballot measure passes in Missouri if it gets a majority of votes statewide. Amendment 4 would permanently end that. If Amendment 4 passes, it would rewrite the Missouri Constitution. So instead of using the total statewide vote to decide if something is approved, a measure would need to win a majority of votes separately in each of Missouri's 8 congressional districts in order to pass. So one district could veto the will of most Missourians. 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Protect Majority Rule. 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

0: 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Jasmine Sullivan and Pick Up Your Feelings. 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Man, beat up the voice, a.k.a. Barry White. 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It's located at 2881 East 31st Street, Kansas City, Missouri. Food trucks on site, haircuts, school supplies, community resources, you name it, they got it. For more information, go to KPRS.com. Go out there and say what's up to the street team. Grab some swag. You know what I'm saying? It is a Hot Dog Fest winning weekend. 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Plus, music on the way from Chris Brown. Got some Maxwell on deck. Young Jeezy, yeah, we throwing it back. Lose My Mind. Don Toliver and much, much more. Your man Barry White in with you all day, all night. Kansas City's number one hip-hop, R&B, and throwbacks. Top 103 Jams. Don't forget to slam the Z.
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10: Breaking news. Missouri will vote on Amendment 4 this August. Right now, a ballot measure passes in Missouri if it gets a majority of votes statewide. Amendment 4 would permanently end that. If Amendment 4 passes, it would rewrite the Missouri Constitution. So instead of using the total statewide vote to decide if something is approved, a measure would need to win a majority of votes separately in each of Missouri's 8 congressional districts in order to pass. 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Protect Majority Rule. 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
4: All right, taking a look at our forecast for today. Mostly cloudy with a high near 80 degrees. Tonight, clear, low around 66. It is overcast and breezy at Ad Hoc Group Against Crime's new headquarters, located at 2881 East 31st Street. 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

0: Hot 103 Jams, Kansas City's number one for hip-hop, R&B, and throwbacks. Beyonce and Ego. What is good, Kansas City? Hop in, ride with me. We're going to set the soundtrack for you Saturday afternoon. It is your man, Beat Up the Voice, a.k.a. Barry White, in with you on this beautiful, not a lot of heat outside, Saturday afternoon, little cloud covers, hoping the sun was going to break through, but you know how it goes. Can't be too picky, right? Hot 103 Jams, putting gas in your ride with the $500 fill-up. 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Right now, it is a Hot Dog Fest winning weekend, and I am feeling generous. I got two more tickets to give away. 816-904-103 is the text line. 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Fueled by Motion City, all gas, no trash in Kansas City's number one for hip-hop, R&B, and throwbacks. You know what time it is? Hot 103 Jams. Music on the way from Drake. We throwing it back with Dr. Dre and Tupac, a little California. Got some music from Chris Brown. We also leaning back with the Terror Squad and Fat Joe. And one of my favorite groups on the way, Jodeci. So don't go anywhere. Stay tapped in. Your man Barry White giving it to you all day and all night. Kansas City's number one for hip-hop, R&B, and throwbacks. Hot 103 Jams. 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

0: 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Stay. 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Shout out to my girl Essence in South Kansas City. She was the 10th texter on the Attorney Roger White I Got You text line. She scored those two tickets. Now she's qualified for the VIP experience as well. Your opportunity to get some tickets, because I still got more. Got more to give away. Just stay tapped in. Never know when I'm going to give that keyword, all right? More of the hottest hip-hop R&B on the way. It's your man Barry White giving it to you, right? All day and all night. Kansas City's number one for hip-hop, R&B, and throwbacks, Top 103 Jams.
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1: 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And win. 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
8: All right, taking a look at our forecast for today. Cloudy with a high near 80 degrees. Tonight, clear, low around 68. You're currently mostly cloudy skies, 82 degrees at Independence Avenue in Van Brunt. 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Let's go.
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0: the Duquesne Big Papa in the woo. Yeah, bringing it straight to your life. Know what I'm saying? And it's on. And it's on.
1: 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Hitting you with a throwback right there, Junior Mafia. Notorious Big, Lil' Kim, Players, Anthem. You know what time it is. Your man Barry White in with you all day and all night on this Saturday Hot Dog Fest winning weekend. Make sure you keep listening for that keyword. I got more tickets to give away, all right? Also, congratulations to this week's text line winner, LaDanity T from Kansas City, winning a $150 Amazon gift card courtesy Law Offices of Roderick White. Throwing it back with Jaheim when we come back. Gonna pay some bills. Got some Chris Brown on deck as well. Tech Nina. Yeah. A little Beyonce and much, much more. So let's keep the party going on this Saturday, setting the soundtrack for your weekend. It's your man Barry White giving it to you right day, all night. Kansas City's number one for hip-hop, R&B, and throwbacks. Top 103 Jams. Don't forget to slam the Z.
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0: 103 Jams, Kansas City's number one for hip-hop, R&B, and throwbacks. Rough Ends. No more shopping sprees. Man, I could use one of those right about now, especially on a Saturday afternoon, baby girl getting ready to go back to college. Yeah, could definitely use some of that. It is your man, Beat Up the Voice, a.k.a. Barry White, in with you all day and all night on this Saturday afternoon, leading you up to the Baker Boys Master Mix every Saturday night starting at 9 p.m., your first choice for hip-hop, R&B, and throwbacks is Hot 103 Jams. 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Giving it to you right all day and all night. It's your man Barry White, Kansas City's number one for hip-hop, R&B, and throwbacks, Top 103 Jams. 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
7: Breaking news. Missouri will vote on Amendment 4 this August. Right now, a ballot measure passes in Missouri if it gets a majority of votes statewide. Amendment 4 would permanently end that. If Amendment 4 passes, it would rewrite the Missouri Constitution. So instead of using the total statewide vote to decide if something is approved, a measure would need to win a majority of votes separately in each of Missouri's 8 congressional districts in order to pass. So one district could veto the will of most Missourians. That means with Amendment 4, just 5% of voters could overrule what the majority of Missouri citizens want. Opponents of Amendment 4 say it undermines the sacred principle of one person, one vote, and takes away the people's power, giving it to politicians and special interests instead. Protect Majority Rule. 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
7: All right, tonight the clouds clearing out with a low around 66. Tomorrow sunny with a high near 86. You're currently mostly cloudy skies. 83 degrees at Grandview High School. 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

0: 103 Jams, Kansas City's number one for hip-hop, R&B, and throwbacks. Throwing it back right there with Young Money, Lil Wayne, and Drake. Every girl, what is good, Kansas City? On this wonderful, wonderful Saturday afternoon. 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LED truck out. 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Tim Texter, hit me with that keyword, tickets. Put the S on there for me, too, please. Tim Texter, right now, 816-904-103. Keyword is tickets. I'm going to hook you up with these two tickets to the Hot Dog Fest, fueled by Motion City. 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
1: 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Belly Gang, Cushington, YK Nice. 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Time now is 4:11. 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Shout out to my man Perrin in KC Mo. He got those two tickets to the Heart of America Hot Dog Festival featuring Zap, Confunction, Christopher Williams, Climax, Julian Vaughn, and more. And he's automatically qualified for that VIP upgrade. I got more tickets to give away. What do you need to do to get them, you ask? All you gotta do is stay tapped in. That's it. Listen for that keyword. When I give it, make sure you're the correct texter, all right? Music on the way from Jagged Edge. Got a Notorious B.I.G. We throwing it back with Ciara. Got some Chris Brown as well and much, much more. It's your man Barry White in with you all day, all night. Kansas City's number one for hip-hop, R&B, and throwbacks, Hot 103 Jams.
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16: All right, looks like the sun actually trying to break through the clouds. Tonight, clear, low around 66. Tomorrow, sunny with a high near 86. You're currently partly cloudy skies, 83 degrees at KU Med. 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

0: Hot 103 Jams, Kansas City's number one for hip-hop, R&B, and throwbacks, Chris Brown and Obvious. This man beat up the voice, a.k.a. Barry White. In with you on this Saturday afternoon. Time now is 4:40. It is a hot dog festival winning weekend. Still got more tickets to give away to the Heart of America Hot Dog Fest featuring Zap, Compunction, Christopher Williams, Climax, and more. Need you to stay tapped in. Stay ready. When you hear that keyword, if you stay ready, you ain't got to get ready. Make sure you be the correct texter, all right? So hook you up with these tickets. Hot 103 Jams and DM Injury Law bringing the heat every Monday at 3:52 with Attorney Mike D's Throwback Jam. 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Mike's got this and Hot 103 Jams. Music on the way from Fast Life Youngsters. We're talking with Kaylani. She's folding some clothes. We're going to throw it back with Ashanti. Got some T.I. on well and got 5 on it with the Looney. So don't go anywhere. Stay tapped in. It's your man Barry White in with you all day and all night. Kansas City's number one for hip-hop, R&B, and throwbacks. 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
14: Breaking news. Missouri will vote on Amendment 4 this August. Right now, a ballot measure passes in Missouri if it gets a majority of votes statewide. Amendment 4 would permanently end that. If Amendment 4 passes, it would rewrite the Missouri Constitution. So instead of using the total statewide vote to decide if something is approved, a measure would need to win a majority of votes separately in each of Missouri's 8 congressional districts in order to pass. 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Protect Majority Rule. 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
1: 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Glorilla, all you gotta do is just let her cook. Time now is 5:12. You tapped in. You man beat up the voice, a.k.a. Barry White. In with you on this Saturday night. Got music on the way from Drake. Got some Kendrick Lamar on deck. And then International Players Anthem, one of my favorite songs of all time, UGK. And Outkast, UGK, just celebrated 30 years of riding dirty. The other day, outstanding. Skilla Baby on deck as well. And we're throwing it back with SWV. 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Stay tapped in. You never know when that keyword is coming, all right? It's your man Barry White. In with you all day and all night is Kansas City's number one for hop, for hip-hop, R&B, and throwbacks. 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Don't forget to slam the Z.
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6: Breaking news. Missouri will vote on Amendment 4 this August. Right now, a ballot measure passes in Missouri if it gets a majority of votes statewide. Amendment 4 would permanently end that. If Amendment 4 passes, it would rewrite the Missouri Constitution. So instead of using the total statewide vote to decide if something is approved, a measure would need to win a majority of votes separately in each of Missouri's 8 congressional districts in order to pass. So one district could veto the will of most Missourians. 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Protect Majority Rule. 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
5: All right, taking a look at our forecast for tonight, clear with a low around 66. Tomorrow, sunny with a high near 86. It is cloudy skies, 83 degrees at 18th and Vine. 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
6: 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Ice.

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1: So, I typed a text to a girl I used to see saying that

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0: 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Your man Barry White in with you all day and all night on this Saturday evening. 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I need you to stay tapped in, all right? Because that keyword is coming, all right? You need to make sure that you're ready. Chris Brown on the way, got some Waka Flocka as well. Going to spin that with Young Miami and much, much more. Your man Barry White in with you, giving it to you right all day, all night. 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
1: 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Hot 103 Jams, Kansas City's number one for hip-hop, R&B, and throwbacks. Eddie Will, YK Niece, there it is. Your man Barry White holding it down all day and all night right here on Hot 103 Jams, Saturday, live, local, and lit. Time now is 6:13. Congratulations to this week's text line winner, LaDanity T., from Kansas City for winning a $100 Amazon gift card courtesy of the law offices of Roderick White. Music on the way from YFN Lucci. We got Big X the Plug, Lotto, and Doja Cat with a new one. Jaquan and T.I. all on deck. And right now I need the 10 texter. Hit me up, 816-904-103. Got a pair of tickets to the Heartland America Hot Dog Festival featuring Zap, Confunction, Christopher Williams, Climax, Julian Vaughn, and more. I need you to hit me with that keyword winning right now. 10 texter 816-904-103 to the attorney Roderick White. I got you text line where he can turn your wreck into a check online at igotyou.net. Fueled by Motion City, all gas, no trash. Kansas City's number one for hip hop, R&B, and throwbacks. 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Keyword is winning. 10 texter, I'm waiting on you. 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
12: All right, taking a look at our forecast for tonight. Clear with a low around 66. Tomorrow, sunny with a high near 86. You're currently 83 degrees. Clearing out a bit, just a little bit, right here at the Grand View Triangle. Back to the music. Let's go.
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0: Mr. Hem is here.
1: Whoa, whoa, whoa, whoa, whoa, whoa.
0: Mr. Hem.
2: 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Need to shout out my girl Laquella in St. Joe. She was a 10th texter on the Roderick White I Got You text line. She's going to see the Heart of America Hot Dog Festival featuring Zap, Confunction, Christopher Williams, Climax, and more. 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Kansas City's number one for hip-hop, R&B, and throwbacks. We're throwing it back with Lil Wayne when we come back. Got some Drake on deck as well. Cardi B, Kendrick Lamar, Beyonce, and much, much more. So don't go anywhere. Stay tapped in. It's your man, Barry White, giving it to you right all day and all night. Kansas City's number one for hip-hop, R&B, and throwbacks. 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
23: Tammy, what's up? How you doing?
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24: 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Thank you.
23: Thank you for listening, Tammy. We're definitely rolling with Mike D today with Attorney Mike D's throwback jam. 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
23: Where are we rolling to? We going out of town?
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23: 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No, she said I'm
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23: 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I'm not using it to go out of town. 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